0: Musik mit Gefühl. Radio for you.
1: That's right, I'm sad and blue, cause I can't do the boogaloo. 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

0: 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Radio for you.
1: That's right, I'm sad and blue, cause I can't do the boogaloo. I'm lost, can't do my thing, and that's why I

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1: Just dig that scenery floating by. We're now approaching Newport, Rhode Island. We've been for years in variety. Charlie Knickerbocker, now we're going to be in high, so high society, high society. Yes, I wanna play for my former band. He runs the local jazz festival. His name is Dexter and he's good news. Something kind of tells me that boy is nursing the blues. In high society. He's got the blues 'cause his former wife begins to borrow a brand new life. She started lately a new affair, and now the silly chick is gonna marry a square.

working hard. Yeah, right, picture that with a Kodak. Or better yet, go to Times Square, take a picture of me with a Kodak. Took my life from negative to positive, I just want y'all to know that. And tonight, let's enjoy life. Pitbull.

0: one very exciting area of folk idiom and folk music to us has always been the hatchet murders in Massachusetts. And I think that this quaint bit of suburban living can best be explained through the use of our poet laureate, Joe Frazier.
1: Elizabeth Borden took an axe and gave her mother 40 whacks. And when the job was nicely done, she gave her father 41.
2: Yesterday in Old Fall River, Mr. Andrew Borden died, and he got his daughter Lizzie on a charge of homicide. Some folks say she didn't do it, and others say of course she did. But they all agree Miss Lizzie B was a problem kind of kid. 'Cause you can't chop your papa up in Massachusetts, not even if his plan is a surprise.
3: A surprise!
2: No, you can't chop your papa up in Massachusetts. You know how neighbors love to criticize. Got him on the sofa where he'd gone to take a snooze, and I hope he went to heaven 'cause he wasn't wearing shoes. Lizzie kinda rearranged

0: pleasure, and it wasn't done for spite, and it wasn't done because the lady wasn't very bright. She'd always done the slightest thing that Mom and Papa bid, they said.
1: Lizzie, cut it out.
0: So that's exactly what she did.
1: And go out for a walk.
0: For a walk.
1: No, you can't chop your papa up in Massachusetts. Massachusetts is a far cry from New York. No, you can't chop your papa up in Massachusetts.
0: Shut the door and lock and latch it. Here comes Lizzie with a brand new hatchet.
1: You can't chop your papa up in Massachusetts.
2: Such a snob, I've heard it said. She met her pa and cut him dead.
1: You can't chop your papa up in Massachusetts.
2: Jump like a fish, jump like a porpoise. All join.